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0: It's good to have you here. 1-800-990-2448. 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On the way, it's Sasha's info dump.
4: I guess we're doing this thing during night outs that's referred to as zebra striping.
0: Okay.
4: And it's a way of making sure that you don't get hungover or as hungover the next day.
0: Okay.
4: I will explain to you what zebra striping is coming up.
0: If you're headed into work or you're headed back from work or you work today, let me ask you something. Could your place of work be turned into a television series?
4: And like, would you have a couple seasons?
0: Yeah.
4: Is there enough material there? Yeah. Are people funny enough that you work with?
0: Are you funny? I don't know.
4: Ooh, it's tough.
0: That's coming up.
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1: Sasha's info.
2: All about drinks today. So
1: Sasha's info.
2: All about drinks today. So we're doing this thing called zebra striping during

0: dole out the pumpkin spice latte.
1: Don't do it.
0: Is it too early?
1: It's too early.
0: Also, you know you don't have to get one, right?
1: No, but it just signifies, and everybody starts thinking in terms of that. It just, yeah, I know.
0: Come on. And really, it is almost a full month before fall actually starts.
1: I know. This is what I'm saying.
0: Yeah. But yeah, you don't have to get it.
1: I know. It's like when you walk through the aisles of Costco and they have Halloween and Christmas up already.
0: I know. Yeah, it's like you don't have to buy it, but...
1: I know, it just sets the mood.
0: I get it. Okay, so we're doing this thing during a night out now called zebra striping. Have you heard of this term? So it's to curb hangovers. What you do is if you are, you know, planning on having a couple drinks, sure. Let's say you have four drinks. By the fourth one, you're getting a non-alcoholic beverage.
1: Oh, I see. Right. Yeah.
0: But you're doing it in a fun way. Like you're having a mocktail. You know, it's not just like, okay, I'm going to have a water. Instead, you're going to try like a mojito without the rum or something like that. And it's a way to just, you know, lighten that load.
1: Yeah.
0: Just continuing to pour drinks down your gullet. Back in my day, we used to call that just mixing in a water.
1: I'm really curious to see if anybody actually does that, because after you're four in,
0: Good time
1: Charlie shows up.
0: I know.
1: It's game over for a lot of people.
0: Right. Like, it's a good idea on paper.
1: Oh, for sure.
0: To actually put it into practice, though. Not sure how good we are at zebra striping.
1: But I like yours even better. The one in one. One water, two drinks, one water, one drink, two waters, that sort of thing.
0: Just mix in a water once in a while. Yeah, that's your info dump.
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7: Tonight, a few clouds with a low of 15. Tomorrow, a mix of sun and cloud with a high of 27 and a UV index of 8 or very high. Saturday, sunshine with a high of 28. And Sunday, showers throughout the day with a high of 25.

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1: If you just popped in, we're talking about your place of work. And when you look around the office, the work spot, whatever, the shop, do you think your workplace could be turned into a TV show?
2: And like a TV show that could last as well. Like, yeah, maybe you could have one, you know, half an hour show once, but weekly, you know what I mean? Like, is there enough material there that you could be on network television for a few years, call it?
1: Think about the settings of some of the most popular shows out there. We have radio stations, television stations. That's kind of easy. But then you've had an apartment, a coffee shop.
2: Right. Coffee shop, very popular.
1: Right.
2: Yeah.
1: We've had a printing company that sells paper.
2: A pizza place.
1: A pizza place. Mm-hmm. Right.
2: Yeah.
1: A lot of things go down in apartments too, right?
2: Yeah, for sure.
1: Like
2: it's
1: a lot of
2: meeting spot.
1: Like a lot of sitcoms are either in apartments or just in a house.
2: Yeah, right.
1: Yeah.
2: And when you think about it, that really makes you realize that it's the simplest things that
1: so
2: could
1: simple.
2: Make a sitcom or a really good TV show, as long as you have enough stuff to talk about. And obviously, it's the cast of characters that carry anything.
1: Yeah, I think this place, with the cast of characters that we have, and it's easy because of what we do for a living, we all have our own little quirkiness to us.
2: Right.
1: Yeah.
2: But we have some pretty... you do always need a straight man, I guess.
1: Oh, for sure.
2: Yeah, and we do have straight-laced people. That,
1: well put together people here.
2: Yes,
1: that
2: totally.
1: Are pillars of our community. Not like us willy-nillys running around with our heads cut off.
2: And you need that. It's all about balance,
1: we're
2: right?
1: We're the fun part, right?
2: We are.
1: You want some fun? Just come on over here.
2: Yeah.
1: You want to get things done? Yeah, you got to move on.
2: Yeah, exactly.
1: It's not going to happen. Nikki, we're asking people at your place of work, could it actually turn into a TV show?
3: Oh, yeah. We talk about it all the time.
1: Oh, yeah? Okay, how so?
3: Well, I can't really get into it because confidentiality.
1: Oh, I get it.
2: Interesting.
1: Oh, that is good.
2: Okay.
1: So it would be a murder mystery kind of thriller intense kind of thing, eh?
3: Yeah, that or a comedy.
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0: Matt and Fatty in the morning, and today's best country throughout the day. Country 104.9. Good to have you along. If you just popped in, we were mentioning earlier on that the behind the scenes here at the show, we're moving studios.
1: Yeah.
0: Right? So, and we've been in these studios for, I've been here for almost 14 years.
1: That is nutty.
0: So it's been.
1: And it's always been here where you are right now.
0: It's always been here.
1: Yeah.
0: So that's 14 years of stuff
1: yeah.
0: that we got to get going. And we were talking about how interesting it is now with our workplace moving to another workplace and the characters of our workplace right now. And I think ours is a little different because of the nature of the business that we're in.
1: Sure, yeah, yeah.
0: But could this be turned into a television show with all the crazy characters that we have? And I mean, WKRP
1: yes,
0: comes to mind.
1: Right.
0: News radio also comes to mind.
1: Yes, oh, man.
0: Fraser comes to mind.
1: Yes. Man, so I guess we could maybe make a little TV show out of this place. But do you think we have the cast of characters to really make it entertaining?
0: I think we do. And I think we do. And that's an easy step for us just because of what we do for a living.
1: Okay, right.
0: If you can make a comedy at a tire shop or a paper company,
1: then I think...
0: You think here, this would be low-hanging fruit.
1: Yeah, but are we winning any Golden Globes, do you think?
0: Oh, I think so. Sure, it's all in the character build, right?
1: Uh-huh.
0: What would your role be in, because it would probably be a sitcom. I can't think this is going to be an action adventure here or an intellectual thriller, you know?
1: Certainly not. No.
0: I
1: do like the idea of it being kind of the mockumentary sort of style. A la Office, Parks and Recreation, where there's talking heads. I really love the talking head element because I like to be able to pretend like I'm in an aside interview. And that's where you get the best lines, right?
0: Yeah, that's
1: and
0: true.
1: That's where you can really cut into like what's going on with the people that you're working with.
0: I love it. Renee, what about you? Your place of work, could it be a TV show?
2: 1,000,000%. I say that every day.
0: Yeah?
2: Yeah, it's pretty much the show The Office, just with different faces, but pretty similar.
1: And would it be like shot in that mockumentary style? You would have those talking heads?
2: Yes, exactly.
1: Okay.
2: I got Stanley sitting next to me, Phyllis in the corner.
0: Okay.
2: I don't know.
0: Okay,
2: I don't know who's Dwight and Michael yet, but yeah.
0: What character are you then?
2: Oh, good question, Matt. I would like to think I'm cool like Jim, but I'm probably like Creed or something.
1: Creed.
0: You're Creed.
1: Oh, man. That's funny.
2: Weirdo in the corner.
0: Yeah.
1: Not really sure what he does ever.
2: No. But he's there every day.
0: Yeah. Yeah, you're right. He never misses a day.
1: He's always there.
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8: Tonight, a few clouds with a low of 15. Tomorrow, a mix of sun and cloud with a high of 27 and a UV index of 8 or very high. Saturday, sunshine with a high of 28. And Sunday, showers throughout the day with a high of 25.

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0: Good to have you here. It's 1-800-990-2448. On the way to your case file, see what's going on in the world of music today. Riley Green went on Facebook Marketplace to buy something.
4: I love just that. Like the rest of us?
0: Yeah, he's just a regular dude.
4: What?
0: Well, he's not a regular dude.
4: No, not even close.
0: He's put together like a, I don't know what. Mm-hmm. Like a
4: Greek
0: god.
4: Oh,
0: my God. He's so crazy. We'll tell you what Riley Green was up to. Also, what did we learn today? Your workplace. Could that be turned into a television series because it's so interesting?
4: Yeah, like would it actually be a good TV show?
0: Denise, she contacted us. There's a family wedding. Her daughter's getting married. It's her other daughter that's not so happy.
4: Yeah, she's kind of mad that she's not as involved in the wedding as she would have liked to have been.
0: And if you missed it, where would you find the most vanity plates in the province? Like what province in Canada? Okay.
4: Yeah, is everyone having the license plate that say like I heart cats or
0: yeah.
4: What's something like cool and motivational that you can have?
0: I think unless you've been to this province, you're going to be surprised
4: yeah.
0: Who it is in minutes.
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2: All right, let's see what's happening in the world of music. Well, we have done this, or a lot of us have done it. We've sold things on Facebook Marketplace. What if you are selling something on Facebook Marketplace and a superstar shows up?
3: Oh my gosh.
2: To buy it. Okay, we'll tell you what happened. First, though, Ella Langley and Choosing Texas. This is on track to become the biggest song of the year. Choosing Texas currently holds the position of the most streamed song in country, having spent 17 weeks at number one on the streaming songs chart, recently surpassing Despacito.
3: Oh, yeah.
2: The all-time rankings. The song also achieved the fourth longest reign at number one on the streaming songs chart, edging out Despacito, which now ranks fifth, while it remains behind hits like Old Town Road and Mariah Carey's All I Want for Christmas is You. That's such a monster song.
3: Mm-hmm.
2: Such a monster song. Okay, so what happens when you're on Facebook Marketplace and you're searching for something and you're a superstar like Riley Green? What do? Well, traditionally, you would probably send out one of your people, like your road manager.
3: You have lots of options.
2: Or something like that. Didn't happen. When Riley was in Florida, he saw a Gibson's J45 guitar for sale. These are beautiful guitars. He decided he needed to have it. And instead of sending somebody from his band or management, he went himself. Can you imagine Riley Green showing up to your door for this acoustic guitar? Shane Allen, he was the one selling the instrument. I don't know how much, and it doesn't say here how much he sold it for. Do you give him a deal? Does Riley Green haggle?
3: No.
2: Like, is he haggling for it?
3: As soon as you realize it's Riley Green, you are jacking up the price because dude can afford it.
2: I would think so. Mm-hmm. I think there would be a surplus tag on that.
3: I would think so.
2: Or maybe you exchange. It's a barter system-ish. Give me a couple meet and greet tickets or something like that, and I'll knock the price down a little bit.
3: Yeah, that's a good idea, too. Put me in your next music video.
2: Or something.
3: Yeah.
2: Or do a writing session with them.
3: Oh, man.
2: Yeah. So that is wild. So you just never know on Marketplace.
3: Totally.
2: Obviously, who's going to show up. Okay, so those are your case files.
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7: Tonight, a few clouds with a low of 15. Tomorrow, a mix of sun and cloud with a high of 27 and a UV index of 8 or very high. Saturday, sunshine with a high of 28. And Sunday, showers throughout the day with a high of 25.

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2: Ain't it crazy, baby? I just one drink could change things. Who'd ever thought we'd make it? Who'd have thought we'd ever come this far? Sparks flying over Bud Lights. Do what you're doing for the rest of your life.

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1: So, what did we learn today?
0: A bunch of things, like your workplace right now. Could that be turned into a television show? And if so, would it be interesting?
2: Yeah, and would you win any awards? Would it be funny? Joel texted in. He said, I work at a car rental place.
0: Oh.
2: Okay, yeah, think about that for a second. He said, yeah, my company can definitely get turned into a reality TV show between the ladies I work with, the stories and adventures of our customers. I bet.
0: I used to rent cars all the time when I was with CMT.
2: I bet.
0: I'd fly somewhere and I'd have to pick up a car. And yeah, some of the characters trying to get a car, man. Holy moly.
2: I think so.
0: What about vanity plates? We were talking about that and how Saskatchewan, for some reason, over-indexes on vanity plates. They're the number one province for vanity plates.
2: Everyone loves vanity plates. I've lived there. I saw it everywhere, yeah. Driving around. And yeah, everyone just wants a plate that says something about the Rough Riders, yeah. At some point in time, right?
0: Can you go Riders, go? I don't know. And Denise contacted us about her daughter getting married, but her younger daughter is upset because she wasn't picked to be the bridesmaid.
2: Yeah, well, maid of honor,
0: sorry,
2: right?
0: Maid of honor, that's
2: yeah.
0: Right.
2: Yeah, and I think, you know, when it's blood, why wouldn't you want your sister to be the maid of honor? It's definitely causing a bit of a riff in the family.
0: Renee has the last word on this.
3: I think she's just got to disclude the other daughter from the wedding, man. We just got to cut her losses at this point.
0: Wow. Like the younger daughter who's upset?
3: Yeah, she got to learn some way, man.
0: Yeah.
3: I'm just kidding. Weddings are always a mess. I don't know. I've seen so many siblings just not show up because of stuff like that. It just makes me laugh.
0: I know, right? Okay, I'm happy he was just joking.
2: Yeah, he's like, just get her
0: just
2: out of there.
0: Just cut her out.
2: Come on, it's your sister's wedding.
0: We'll get to our show MVP next.
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1: So, what did we learn today?
0: We learned that your workplace may or may not be the great setting for a TV show.
2: Or maybe it's just the greatest place ever. Maybe it's super entertaining. Yeah. It could either be a sitcom or a drama. And you know what? Would you win awards even? Like, would you go to the Golden Globes and just clean up because your workplace is so funny?
0: I think this place would win a ton of awards. If this was turned into a TV show, I really do.
2: No.
0: Yeah, we get the great writers in here. We have all the bones for it.
2: Okay.
0: We have the good bones for it.
2: Uh-huh.
0: Yeah.
2: I can't see it.
0: I was in a production. Actually, I wasn't in a production, but we did do a production back at CMT that was a mockumentary about CMT.
2: Really?
0: Yeah.
2: And how did that go?
0: It was awful.
2: Oh, okay.
0: It was awful. We were talking to our friend Denise. Her daughter, her oldest, is getting married. Her other daughter is upset because she wasn't asked to be the maid of honor.
2: Yeah, and I totally get that. I mean, if my sister did not ask me to be her maid of honor, I would be upset. I'd still go to the wedding.
0: Yada.
2: You know, like it wouldn't ruin our lives by any means. And Margot texted in. She said, some siblings aren't close at all. Sasha, you're lucky that you're close with your sister. Not all families are. And
0: That's true.
2: I do appreciate that, Margot, because I am close with my sister. She is the absolute best. And that is why I'm traveling very, very far to go to her 40th birthday in a couple weeks. Okay.
0: Right. I forgot about that. Our show MVP, though, goes to Tracy, as we were talking about vanity plates in Saskatchewan. For some unknown reason, they over-index as the number one province in Canada with vanity plates.
2: I think it's so funny that it would be Saskatchewan for some reason. It's like that one coworker that has way too many things in their cubicle.
0: Yeah.
2: Like that.
0: That's our Saskatchewan.
2: Yeah, and they just want to have fun little vanity plates. They're having fun.
0: And Tracy said this is what she would put on her vanity plate.
3: Everything goes up.
0: Everything goes up.
2: And you don't need vowels.
0: No.
2: We'll squish it all together.
0: EVGOUP.
2: That's it.
3: There you go.
0: Yeah. Done.
3: There you go.
0: Maybe that's my next calling, doing vanity plates.
2: Yeah. What a talent.
0: What a dumb talent.
2: Yeah, I don't know if you'd make a ton of money.
0: No, I don't think so. Yeah, what a dummy. That is our show MVP.
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13: Tonight, a few clouds with a low of 15. Tomorrow, a mix of sun and cloud with a high of 27 and a UV index of 8 or very high. Saturday, sunshine with a high of 28. And Sunday, showers throughout the day with a high of 25.

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2: Me and Earl was hauling chickens on a flatbed out of Wiggins. We'd spent all night on the uphill side of 37 miles of hell called Wolf Creek Pass, which is up on the Great Divide. We were sitting there sucking toothpicks, drinking knee-highs and onion soup mix, and I said, Earl, let's mail a card to Mother and then send them chickens on down the other side.

put down his bottle, mashed his foot down on the throttle, and then a couple of booms with 1,000 cubes and a 1948 Peterbilt screamed to life. We woke up the chickens. We roared up off of that shoulder, spraying pine cones, rocks, and boulders, and put 400 head of them Rhode Island Reds and a couple of burned-out roosters on the line. Look out below, because here we go. Commenced a truckin', them hens commenced a cluckin'. That arrow took out a match, scratched his pants, lit up the unused half of a dollar cigar, took a puff, and said, "My, ain't this pretty up here." He said, "Arrow, this hill can spill us. You better slow down, you're gonna kill us. Just one mistake, and it's the pearly gates for the 85 crates of USDA approved cluckers. You want

turned on to the shifter and he stabbed her into fifth gear, and then the chromium-plated, fully illuminated, genuine accessory shift knob come right off in his hand. I said, "You want to screw that thing back on, Earl?" He was trying to thread it on there when the fire fell off of his cigar, dropped on down, started rolling around, lit the cuff of Earl's pants, burned a hole in his sock. Yeah, sort of set it right on fire. I looked on out of the window and I started counting phone poles going by at the rate of 4 to the 7th power. I put 2 and 2 together, added 12, carried 5, come up with 22,000 telephone poles an hour.

his eyes were wide, his lip was curled, and his leg was fried, and his hand was froze to the wheel like a tongue to a sled in the middle of a blizzard. I said, Earl, I'm not the type to complain, but the time has come for me to explain that if you don't apply some brake real soon, they're going to have to pick us up with a stick and a spoon. Now Earl reared back, cocked his leg, stepped down as hard as he could on the brake. The pedal went clear to the floor, and kind of stayed right there in the floor. Said it was sort of like stepping on a plum. Well, from there on out, it just wasn't real pretty. It was Hairpin County, Switchback City. One of them looked like a can full of worms. The other one looked like malaria germs. Right in the middle of the whole damn show was a real nice tunnel. Now, wouldn't you know, the sign said clearance to the 12-foot line, but the chickens were stacked to 13-9. Well, we shot that tunnel at 110 like gas through a funnel and eggs through a hen. Took that top row of chickens off slicker than scum off a Louisiana swamp. Went down and around and down till we run out of ground at the edge of town. Bashed into the side of the feed store. Downtown Pagosa Springs.

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6: Tonight, a few clouds with a low of 15. Tomorrow, a mix of sun and cloud with a high of 27 and a UV index of 8 or very high. Saturday, sunshine with a high of 28. And Sunday, showers throughout the day with a high of 25.

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6: Tonight, a few clouds with a low of 15. Tomorrow, a mix of sun and cloud with a high of 27 and a UV index of 8 or very high. Saturday, sunshine with a high of 28. And Sunday, showers throughout the day with a high of 25.

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0: Oh, yeah, I guess there's a few reasons. 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And the third Thursday is trivia night with Ty's Traveling Trivia. 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
4: Tonight, a few clouds with a low of 15. Tomorrow, a mix of sun and cloud with a high of 27 and a UV index of 8 or very high. Saturday, sunshine with a high of 28. And Sunday, showers throughout the day with a high of 25.

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6: Tonight, a few clouds with a low of 15. Tomorrow, a mix of sun and cloud with a high of 27 and a UV index of 8 or very high. Saturday, sunshine with a high of 28. And Sunday, showers throughout the day with a high of 25.

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6: A few clouds and a low of 15, changing to a mix of sun and cloud with a high of 27 and a UV index of 8 or very high. Saturday, sunshine with a high of 28, and Sunday, showers throughout the day with a high of 25.

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6: A few clouds and a low of 15, changing to a mix of sun and cloud with a high of 27 and a UV index of 8 or very high. Saturday, sunshine with a high of 28, and Sunday, showers throughout the day with a high of 25.

Little girl used to swing right there. I still see her pink bow and her brown hair. She's in the big city now, but she still calls home.

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5: A few clouds and a low of 15, changing to a mix of sun and cloud with a high of 27 and a UV index of 8 or very high. Saturday, sunshine with a high of 28, and Sunday, showers throughout the day with a high of 25.

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7: A few clouds and a low of 15, changing to a mix of sun and cloud with a high of 27 and a UV index of 8 or very high. Saturday, sunshine with a high of 28, and Sunday, showers throughout the day with a high of 25.

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5: A few clouds and a low of 15, changing to a mix of sun and cloud with a high of 27 and a UV index of 8 or very high. Saturday, sunshine with a high of 28, and Sunday, showers throughout the day with a high of 25.

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6: A few clouds and a low of 15, changing to a mix of sun and cloud with a high of 27 and a UV index of 8 or very high. Saturday sunshine with a high of 28, and Sunday showers throughout the day with a high of 25.

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7: weather. A few clouds and a low of 15, changing to a mix of sun and cloud with a high of 27 and a UV index of 8 or very high. Saturday, sunshine with a high of 28, and Sunday, showers throughout the day with a high of 25.

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7: A few clouds and a low of 15, changing to a mix of sun and cloud with a high of 27 and a UV index of 8 or very high. Saturday, sunshine with a high of 28, and Sunday, showers throughout the day with a high of 25.

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7: A few clouds and a low of 15, changing to a mix of sun and cloud with a high of 27 and a UV index of 8 or very high. Saturday, sunshine with a high of 28, and Sunday, showers throughout the day with a high of 25.

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6: A few clouds and a low of 15, changing to a mix of sun and cloud with a high of 27 and a UV index of 8 or very high. Saturday, sunshine with a high of 28, and Sunday, showers throughout the day with a high of 25.

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0: 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Good morning.
1: Good morning.
0: How's it going?
1: Well,
0: that's good. There's a lot going on this weekend. How's the weekend looking?
1: It's looking pretty good. Patio weather today and tomorrow. Sun and cloud today, high 27. Sun and cloud 23 tomorrow. Looking pretty nice the next couple days.
0: That's awesome because the Teeswater Fair is going on. The Bayfield Fair is going on. They have that big country rock concert tomorrow night. Corey James Mitchell Band and Graham Bedard. Get your tickets for that. BayfieldTownHall.com. Lots going on. Hey, we only have a few of these weekends left, so live it up. Here's Brett Kissel, Cowboys and Dreamers.

0: 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You ever think about buying an electric vehicle?
1: Yeah, I'd consider it.
0: If you had lottery money, would you buy an electric sports car? One of those high-end, six-figure, drives real fast, but it's electric sports cars.
1: No, I don't think so. I'm more of a electric Volkswagen van guy.
0: That's sad.
1: Lame.
0: That's a real sad story. I didn't ask, but you told me. Even if you wanted to buy an electric sports car, you might not be able to anytime soon. Talk more after Kelsey Kulik. Here's Cut 'Em Loose, Country 104.9.

0: 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It is 5:38. Looking at sun and cloud today. Going to be pretty nice, high of 27 at 16 outside our studios in Goderich. Sad news if you care about the environment, but you also want to let people know that you're richer than them.
1: I know.
0: I don't know if you knew this. Porsche started making this electric vehicle a couple years ago, back in 2024. It's called the Porsche Taycan. All electric sports car. Goes real fast, I guess. I didn't look into the specs, but they say they're going to discontinue the Taycan in 2030 due to poor sales. It's not turning over as many units as they had hoped.
1: Yeah, people were kind of complaining about it. They thought, well, Porsche should never be electric. It's a Porsche.
0: There was a lot of complaints online, but it's the internet. People will complain about anything online. But now if you want to help the environment, you got to drink out of a paper straw like a poor person. It's 5:40.
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3: Gailey Foods announced plans to spend more than $200 million to expand its dairy processing facility in Toronto. A Farm Terrio report says the plant expansion will help address a national cottage cheese shortage, a dairy product growing increasingly popular alongside rising consumer demand for protein. The expansion is expected to be completed in 2028 and could create up to 75 new jobs at the Toronto plant. And the number of people working in Canadian agriculture has dropped significantly over the past 6 years. According to Stats Can, about 225,000 people reported working in agriculture across the country as of June 2026, 52,000 fewer workers than the industry employed in 2020. The Canadian Agricultural Human Resource Council says the numbers are consistent with the labor shortfall in the industry. They say many farmers and agricultural businesses are struggling to find employees for their available positions. That's your Food and Ag Report. I'm Matt Hermes.
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0: 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Got your news update coming up in just a few minutes. There's somebody putting together a book, a group of people putting together a book about Walt Disney's connections to Huron County, talking about the latest in trade talks between Canada and the United States. Also, if you bought salsa or guacamole recently, it might be recalled because it's all moldy and stuff. All those details in minutes.
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3: Good morning. I'm Fatty Giri. A group is looking for support from Huron County for a book about filmmaker Walt Disney's connection to the area. The Disney Group is looking to publish a book about Walt Disney's grandparents settling near Holmesville and the family's connection to Walton. Officials say they've been in contact with the family related to the filmmaker and hope to include that information in their final product. The Disney Group says they're looking to Huron County for a letter of support for the project. Trade talks to avoid new American tariffs are moving quickly. The U.S. Trade Representative says Prime Minister Mark Carney and U.S. President Donald Trump will be given options on how to approach this Wednesday's deadline when Trump plans to introduce 50% tariffs on Canadian goods. The Americans are seeking preferential access to Canadian critical minerals and energy. Ontario is changing social assistance rules for people without legal immigration status. The province says it is no longer giving money through Ontario Works or the Ontario Disability Support Program to people on temporary student visas or work permits. Premier Doug Ford says social assistance should not help people living in Canada illegally, despite the legal work and student visas they may accept. Meantime, Premier Ford says he was not aware his Progressive Conservatives spent money to surveil former Liberal leader Bonnie Crombie in Jamaica. Reports say the surveillance happened in 2023, when the party spent $3,000 to spy on Crombie as part of opposition research work. Ford says he does not approve of the alleged spying. Ontario, meantime, is proposing rules for companies looking to build data centers in the province. Premier Ford says data centers must contribute to the local economy, protect the data of Canadians, and build public confidence. The news comes after Oakville announced a one-year moratorium on data centers, while Mississauga is set to vote on a data center moratorium on Tuesday. And heads up if you recently bought salsa or guacamole. The Canadian Food Inspection Agency has recalled Whole Foods Market's salsa, guacamole, and prepare foods sold online due to possible salmonella contamination. The agency says the recall is linked to jalapenos from Mexico tainted with salmonella. And now a look at sports.
4: I'm RJ Broadhead with your morning sports. The Red Sox avoided the sweep with a 7-0 win over the Blue Jays. The Yankees visit the Jays tonight. New York lost to Seattle yesterday. Toronto's two games behind new wild card holder, the Detroit Tigers. The Phillies won the Field of Dreams game against the Twins. Kyle Schwarber hit two into the cornfield. Kevin Gausman allowed six runs in the Cubs' loss to Washington. In a battle of division leaders, Milwaukee scored three in the ninth to defeat the Dodgers. The BC Lions won their third straight with a win over Calgary. There were six NFL preseason games. Most starters didn't see a lot of playing time. National Bank Open champions are Iga Swiatek and Ben Shelton, making it back-to-back titles for him. Nick Taylor's the top Canadian, four shots off the lead, heading into round two of the first FedEx Cup playoff event. And Summer McIntosh set a Pan Pacific Championship record time and won the 400-meter individual medley. That sports, your forecast is next.
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3: More patio weather today. Sun and cloud, the high 27. Going to feel like 29 with the Humidex. Partly cloudy overnight and falling to 14 this evening. For tomorrow, sun and cloud, high 23. It's 17 in Kippen, 17 in Lonsborough, and 17 outside our studios in Goderich. I'm Fatty Giddy, and now you're up to date.
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We are giving away cash here at the station. You got one, two, three, four more weekends to qualify to win $1,000 cashola, Canadian money. 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

0: Country 104.9, it is 6:11. I know we still got summer going on, but Labor Day, it's going to be coming up just after Labor Day. On Tuesday, September the 8th, we're giving away $1,000 cash. And we're giving this away in our Stick It to Win It contest. If you get a hold of a Country 104.9 sticker, you stick it somewhere, snap a photo, send it to us at country1049.ca. All the entries go in a hat September 8th, and we give somebody $1,000.
1: Yeah, you could do what Paul did. Paul got a sticker and put it on a hat, and then he put that hat on his what looks like a husky dog.
0: And is there anything cuter than a dog wearing clothes?
1: It's adorable.
0: It's pretty awesome.
1: If we were judging based on just adorability, I think this one might win.
0: So far, but we don't have all the entries yet. Contest still going on, but you got to get a hold of a sticker. And how you do that is you find Cruiser Tori somewhere in the world. And she's going to be out this weekend. She's going to be out today from 11 to 1 at Pit Lane Automotive.
1: Yeah, they're having a barbecue there.
0: She's going to be there in the town of Goderich. She's going to have some stickers with her. She's also going to be at Blue Horizon Leisurescapes today between 2 and 4. So that's today. 11 to 1 at Pit Lane, 2 to 4 at Blue Horizon Leisurescapes. Tomorrow, we're going to have a reporter at the Teeswater Fair from 11 to 1. 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

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Earlier in the week, we were talking about this kid out Victoria, BC way. Didn't want to fasten his seatbelt on an airplane, and the flight got canceled. Everybody had to get off the plane and take a flight the next day. That's rough. That's rough. But I don't know what's worse, that or this story that happened out of Toronto, something a kid did that cost a lot of money. Talk more after High Valley. Well,

0: Country 104.9, it is 6:21. Matthew, tell me how you would punish one of your kids if they did this, because this situation messes me up. So here's what happened. 11-year-old in Toronto. This happened in Toronto. It was at grandma's house. And grandma had an envelope tucked away somewhere that had a couple thousand bucks in it. So kid, I guess, grabbed the envelope and grandma said, hey, let's take a trip to Walmart. So they go to a Walmart store and the kid sneaks off somewhere and comes back with $2,000 worth of Roblox gift cards. Now, if you're not familiar with Roblox, it's a video game. It's free to download, but you can buy clothing. You can buy things in the game using real life money. You can buy these gift cards for it. And homeboy, 11-year-old, dropped 2,000 bucks of grandma's money. Okay, 2,000 bucks. Gift cards aren't used yet. Let's try to take them back to the store. No. Walmart has a final sale policy on these gift cards, and children are allowed to buy them. Walmart didn't break any rules. Kids bought them legit, and Walmart will not return them. The money's been spent. $2,000. How do you punish your child?
1: Well, this grandparent, maybe you take him out of the will. There's the $2,000. You don't get any of my fine china. Sorry, kid.
0: None of the fine china. All that china that's been sitting around for the Pope waiting to come, you don't get any of that.
1: No.
0: I don't have kids, so it's hard for me to say. But, like, I'm not saying you take them to the orphanage. I'm just saying maybe you book a tour with the kid of the orphanage.
1: Yeah.
0: And let them know, like, you could be living here if you do this again. And you show them that you have the orphanage on speed dial. Is that too much?
1: Well, this might be a welcome change for the kid. He could spend all those Roblox dollars at the orphanage.
0: Yeah, who likes Roblox? The other kids of the orphanage. Have fun, son. 5 things you need to know in minutes.
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2: A book about Walt Disney's connection to Huron County is in the works. A group has been in touch with the Disney family about their connections to the area, and the Disney group has asked for a letter of support from the county to continue the project. There was a parade back in the 90s in Goderich celebrating Walt Disney.
3: Yeah, that's right. And he had some time in Bluevale. I think it was, right?
2: I believe it was Bluevale or Walton.
3: Or he had some relatives there.
2: Up there. Yeah. Trade talks to avoid new American tariffs are moving quickly. The U.S. Trade Representative says Prime Minister Mark Carney and U.S. President Donald Trump will be given options on how to approach this Wednesday's deadline when Trump plans to introduce 50% tariffs on Canadian goods. Ontario is changing social assistance rules for people without legal immigration status. The province says it is no longer giving money through Ontario Works or the Ontario Disability Support Program to people on temporary student visas or work permits. Heads up if you recently bought salsa or guacamole. The Canadian Food Inspection Agency has recalled Whole Foods Market salsa, guacamole, and prepare foods sold online due to possible salmonella contamination. More patio weather today, sun and cloud, the high 27, feeling like 29 with the Humidex. Partly cloudy overnight, falling to 14 this evening. For tomorrow, sun and cloud, high 23. It's 15 outside our studios in Goderich. Those are the five things you need to know.
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Today's Best Country, Country 104.9, coming up after Lone Star, the latest in country news. One of Morgan Wallen's fans has been arrested. I'll tell you for what. That's coming up.

0: It's time for country news. A man who allegedly ruined a Morgan Wallen concert for one family back in July has been arrested. 33-year-old Jason Reed is facing assault charges after being accused of urinating on a family, including an 8-year-old girl.
1: What?
0: Yeah, urinated.
1: He urinate? Why did he urinate on a family?
0: He had to go, I guess. Didn't want to wait in line at the washroom? I don't know. Whatever the reason, he's up on charges now of assault, public urination, and other offenses.
1: Damn, dude.
0: This is why it's great to be in a large family. The odds are better of not getting peed on. You know, if you have a family of 11 people like mine, right? You think this guy could have covered all 11 of us? If he tried to pee on us? Probably not.
1: Probably not, only because beers at concerts are like $15.
0: Yeah, you wouldn't have enough beer.
1: It's a lot of money to spend to have to pee on a whole hussy family.
0: That's right. Dolly Parton, meanwhile, will not be at Dollywood in person for today's grand opening of the highly anticipated Night Flight Expedition. This roller coaster looks amazing. So it's indoors, and it's a hybrid roller coaster. It's a roller coaster, a motion simulator ride. It's a dark ride and a water raft ride all in one. Looks amazing.
1: Sounds dangerous.
0: I know. And do they clean that water? I always wonder that.
1: Well, you're not swimming in it. Your raft is in it.
0: Yeah, so. But it gets splashed in your face and you kind of taste it.
1: Well, are you filling up your water bottle in it?
0: Like, no. But you kind of can taste it when your mouth gets wet.
1: Keep your mouth closed, homeboy.
0: Yeah.
1: Stop drinking the roller coaster water. What's wrong with you? It's country news at 641.
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3: Gailey Foods announced plans to spend more than $200 million to expand its dairy processing facility in Toronto. A FarmTerrio report says the plant expansion will help address a national cottage cheese shortage, a dairy product growing increasingly popular alongside rising consumer demand for protein. The expansion is expected to be completed in 2028 and could create up to 75 new jobs at the Toronto plant. And the number of people working in Canadian agriculture has dropped significantly over the past 6 years. According to Stats Can, about 225,000 people reported working in agriculture across the country as of June 2026. 52,000 fewer workers than the industry employed in 2020. The Canadian Agricultural Human Resource Council says the numbers are consistent with the labor shortfall in the industry. They say many farmers and agricultural businesses are struggling to find employees for their available positions. That's your Food and Ag Report. I'm Matt Hermes.
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0: Today's best country 104.9. The older you get, the less firsts you get to claim. Have you ever done like this? It's the first time I've ever done this. Have you ever done that recently?
1: I can't remember. This is the first time I'm coming up with a blank trying to think of what you're talking about.
0: Weren't you telling me your girlfriend like tried watermelon for the first time recently?
1: I don't know if it was her first time or she hadn't had it in a long time.
0: Yeah.
1: Sure.
0: Yeah. You know, and sometimes you can accomplish great things even in your 90s. Sometimes there's things you haven't done even in your 90s. Case in point, a woman over in Chatham. She achieved something on the golf course she didn't think she ever would. Tell you after Morgan Wallen. Here's Thought You Should Know.

0: Today's best country, Country 104.9. One thing I appreciate about the game of golf is that you can pretty much play that at any age, as long as you can walk and swing a club, you know?
1: Yeah.
0: You know?
1: Yeah, as long as you are able, you can do anything.
0: Well, yeah.
1: But if you're not able, you can't.
0: You see a lot of seniors on the golf course. There's a 92-year-old from Chatham. She was on the golf course. Her name's Verna. And she just got her first hole in one. She made a shot. And she couldn't believe it. Gets up to the hole. Her ball's in the hole. So it's the first time she's ever got a hole in one in her whole life. 92. Never too late to do first things, even at 92, getting a hole in one. And I'm thinking there's a lot of things I haven't experienced. And this is the benefit of being poor, because I have a lot of firsts that I still have yet to do, right? Like the first time feeling happy with my paycheck. Someday I could experience that still, right? Or the first time having a new car, never had a new car. Or possibly the first time not shopping with a flyer in my hand. How about you?
1: That's a good way to look at poverty.
0: Yeah. That's the plus side of poverty. There's a lot of firsts that you still can accomplish.
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always the same, it's just a shame, that's all. I could say day and you'd say night. 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It's always the same, it's just a shame.

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2: Good morning. I'm Fatty Green. A group is looking for support from Huron County for a book about filmmaker Walt Disney's connection to the area. The Disney Group is looking to publish a book about Walt Disney's grandparents settling near Holmesville and the family's connection to Walton. Officials say they've been in contact with the family related to the filmmaker and hope to include that information in their final product. The Disney Group says they're looking to Huron County for a letter of support for the project. Trade talks to avoid new American tariffs are moving quickly. The U.S. Trade Representative says Prime Minister Mark Carney and U.S. President Donald Trump will be given options on how to approach this Wednesday's deadline when Trump plans to introduce 50% tariffs on Canadian goods. The Americans are seeking preferential access to Canadian critical minerals and energy. Ontario is changing social assistance rules for people without legal immigration status. The province says it is no longer giving money through Ontario Works or the Ontario Disability Support Program to people on temporary student visas or work permits. Premier Doug Ford says social assistance should not help people living in Canada illegally, despite the legal work and student visas they may accept. Meantime, Premier Ford says he was not aware his Progressive Conservatives spent money to surveil former Liberal leader Bonnie Crombie in Jamaica. Reports say the surveillance happened in 2023, when the party spent $3,000 to spy on Crombie as part of opposition research work. Ford says he does not approve of the alleged spying. Ontario, meantime, is proposing rules for companies looking to build data centers in the province. Premier Ford says data centers must contribute to the local economy, protect the data of Canadians, and build public confidence. The news comes after Oakville announced a one-year moratorium on data centers, while Mississauga is set to vote on a data center moratorium on Tuesday. And heads up if you recently bought salsa or guacamole. The Canadian Food Inspection Agency has recalled Whole Foods Market's salsa, guacamole, and prepared foods sold online due to possible salmonella contamination. The agency says the recall is linked to jalapenos from Mexico tainted with salmonella. And now a look at sports.
3: I'm RJ Broadhead with your morning sports. The Red Sox avoided the sweep with a 7-0 win over the Blue Jays. The Yankees visit the Jays tonight. New York lost to Seattle yesterday. Toronto's two games behind new wild card holder, the Detroit Tigers. The Phillies won the Field of Dreams game against the Twins. Kyle Schwarber hit two into the cornfield. Kevin Gausman allowed six runs in the Cubs' loss to Washington. In a battle of division leaders, Milwaukee scored three in the ninth to defeat the Dodgers. The BC Lions won their third straight with a win over Calgary. There were six NFL preseason games. Most starters didn't see a lot of playing time. National Bank Open champions are Iga Swiatek and Ben Shelton, making it back-to-back titles for him. Nick Taylor's the top Canadian, four shots off the lead, heading into round two of the first FedEx Cup playoff event. And Summer McIntosh set a Pan Pacific Championship record time and won the 400-meter individual medley. That sports, your forecast is next.
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2: More patio weather today. Sun and cloud, the high 27. Going to feel like 29 with the Humidex. Partly cloudy overnight and falling to 14 this evening. For tomorrow, sun and cloud, high 23. It's 17 in Clinton, 17 in Amberley, and 17 outside our studios in Goderich. I'm Fatty Giddy, and now you're up to date.
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0: Today's best country, Country 104.9. Remember that feeling as a kid when you got some stickers? Did you ever get stickers?
1: No, my parents hated stickers.
0: Oh, yeah, because you probably stuck them on everything.
1: Yeah, isn't that what kids do?
0: Yeah, stickers and glitter are every parent's nightmare.
1: We never got glitter.
0: No.
1: That never entered the house. No.
0: Doesn't mean it's not exciting, though. But now you can have that feeling as an adult getting a sticker and using that sticker to make yourself $1,000 potentially. Tell you more after Blake Shelton. Here's a guy with a girl.

0: We are giving away $1,000 to one lucky winner in our Stick It to Win It contest. All you have to do is get an official Country 104.9 sticker from our cruiser reporter. So you got to find out where our cruiser reporter is. There's 3 weekends left. She's going to be out and about. You can get one of those stickers and then stick it somewhere, take a picture, submit that picture to us, and you get in the draw for $1,000.
1: That draw coming up September 8th, just after the Labor Day long weekend. Get a sticker today from Cruiser Tori. She's going to be at Pit Lane Automotive in Goderich from 11 to 1 today. And then she's going to be at Blue Horizon Leisurescapes just outside of Goderich between 2 and 4. Tomorrow, Cruiser Reporter is going to be at the Teeswater Fair between 11 and 1. Ask for a sticker, stick it somewhere, take a photo. Submit it over at country1049.ca.
0: So far, people have been quite creative. Someone put one on a horse's butt. Another sticker was on.
1: Are you sure it wasn't just a big human butt?
0: No, that was a horse.
1: Okay.
0: Yeah. Someone put one, looks like maybe in a store on a bra. And hopefully they took that off. We'll get blamed for that one.
1: Or not. Well, we can't get blamed.
0: It was a man, too.
1: It's not up to us what people do with these stickers. You got to be creative. So find Cruiser Tori, get a sticker, put it somewhere, take a photo, send it to us. 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It's 7:12.
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Looking at sun and cloud for your Friday. Going to be nice and warm today. High of 27. Patio weather to wrap up your work week today. It's crazy the advancements happening in medicine right here in this country, too. There's somebody became the first person in North America, not just Canada, this whole continent, to get a liver grown in a lab. Talk more after Big and Rich. 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
1: 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It is 7:20. I always appreciate the advances in medical science made by people smarter than you and I, Matt.
2: Yeah.
1: The latest, they're growing organs in labs and actually giving them to people. There's a guy from Quebec, guy named Gerard Landry, became the first person in North America to get a lab-grown liver. Was suffering from liver disease. This technology is called Liver Assist. They can take somebody's liver, grow it in a machine, and then give it back to you.
2: Amazing.
1: It's pretty cool.
2: But before this, what, did they put a pig liver in or something?
1: I don't know if they use pig livers. I know they use pig heart valves and stuff. They'll use stuff like that.
2: Yeah, and then everyone makes jokes when you eat too much at a party. It's like, must be the pig liver.
1: Oh. Terrible.
2: Yeah.
1: It's like, I wish I'd ever survived this disease.
2: It's like, well, actually, no, it's a lab liver.
1: And they're hoping this technology can give an additional 20 to 24 livers to people in need per year. Maybe more than that once this becomes readily available. So there's 20 to 24 livers people who need them could get at some point in the future.
2: Awesome. Like a liver factory.
1: I guess so. It's a weird way to put it, but I guess it's good, right? For humanity. I'm hoping this technology can maybe one day grow me some nipples. Like I have nipples,
2: yeah,
1: but they're huge and they overlap. It's like a human Venn diagram. It's like the MasterCard logo is on my chest. Five things you need to know in minutes.
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1: A book about Walt Disney's connection to Huron County is in the works. A group has been in touch with the Disney family about their connections to the area. Disney Group has asked for a letter of support from the county to continue that project. It was before I moved here, but back in the 90s, I believe the town of Goderich had a Disney parade.
2: Yeah, I was there.
1: You were there.
2: Had to park way out on Highway 8 somewhere and walk in. There were so many people. And they sort of used the Walt Disney connection that, hey, he once visited Goderich and has some family over in Blueville. The mayor used that whole connection to convince Disney to do the parade here.
1: Very cool.
2: Yeah.
1: Trade talks to avoid new American tariffs are moving quickly. The U.S. Trade Representative says Prime Minister Mark Carney and U.S. President Donald Trump will be given options on how to approach this Wednesday's deadline when Trump plans to introduce 50% tariffs on Canadian goods. Ontario is changing social assistance rules for people without legal immigration status. The province says it is no longer giving money through Ontario Works or the Ontario Disability Support Program to people on temporary student visas or work permits. Heads up if you recently bought salsa or guacamole. The Canadian Food Inspection Agency has recalled Whole Foods Market salsa, guacamole, and prepare foods that were sold online due to possible salmonella contamination. More patio weather today. Sun and cloud. The high 27. Going to feel like 29 with the Humidex. Partly cloudy overnight and falling to 14 this evening. More of the same tomorrow. Sun and Sun and cloud. The high 23. We're at 15 outside our studios in Goderich. Those are the five things. Don't laugh at me.

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It is 7:33. Still got a couple weeks left of summer. I don't know if you're planning to do any travel right now, but heads up if you're going to Europe. It's getting kind of rough there. We'll talk more after Tim and the Glory Boys. Country 104.9.

0: Country 104.9, 737. Temperature's reasonable today. It's going to be a high of 27, sun and cloud on tap. It's 15 right now outside our studios in Goderich. We've had some warm days, though. We've had two heat waves in Huron County. Over in Europe, they're on their fifth heat wave right now. And on Wednesday, the UK recorded its hottest day of the year. Yesterday was the hottest day of the year. 31 degrees in West London. Few places in Europe have air conditioning, as you might know. France also recorded their hottest day of the year so far in several parts of the country. 41 degrees Celsius in parts of France before the Humidex factor.
1: Yeah, my brother visited there this year, France, and he said it was almost unbearable. You could barely be outside.
0: It's kind of crazy.
1: And they don't have AC over there.
0: Hotels and like government buildings will have air conditioning, but as far as like a lot of restaurants, most houses, they don't have air conditioning the same way we do. A lot of places don't have even the window banger units. You can buy it like Canadian Tire.
1: Well, at least they have a lot of cold beer.
0: They got a lot of pubs.
1: Yeah.
0: You go to the UK, every 4 feet, there's a pub. And nothing makes you forget about the heat like cold beer and being surrounded by people who casually use the C word. It's 7:38.
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3: Gailey Foods announced plans to spend more than $200 million to expand its dairy processing facility in Toronto. A Farmtario report says the plant expansion will help address a national cottage cheese shortage, a dairy product growing increasingly popular alongside rising consumer demand for protein. The expansion is expected to be completed in 2028 and could create up to 75 new jobs at the Toronto plant. And the number of people working in Canadian agriculture has dropped significantly over the past 6 years. According to Stats Can, about 225,000 people reported working in agriculture across the country as of June 2026. 52,000 fewer workers than the industry employed in 2020. The Canadian Agricultural Human Resource Council says the numbers are consistent with the labor shortfall in the industry. They say many farmers and agricultural businesses are struggling to find employees for their available positions. That's your Food and Ag Report. I'm Matt Hermes.
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0: 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It is 7:43. I don't know if this is something you notice about people. Do you notice when they're wearing glasses? Like, does that strike you as like a mental note? Like, you'll be like, oh, that person wears glasses.
1: Yeah, I notice it because usually I'm checking them out because I wear glasses.
0: Sure.
1: And I'm thinking, oh, those are nice glasses, or those look terrible on that person.
0: That's an awful color. Why would they choose that? Who recommended that?
1: Why did they go with the tortoise shell?
0: I'm starting to notice glasses more only because smart glasses, those recording glasses, are becoming more common now. But what are the laws around where they can record you? Can they record you at your office, when you're out with your kids at the store? Somebody talked to a cybersecurity lawyer about this. Tell you what they had to say coming up after Bailey Zimmerman. Country 104.9.

0: Country 104.9, 747. Matt and I talking about those smart glasses a lot of people are wearing now. It just looks like regular eyeglasses, but it's got a little camera built in, and you can tell it to record anytime you want. And I was kind of wondering what's the law around this? And there's a guy, a lawyer in Toronto, Brent Arnold, specializes in privacy and cybersecurity. Essentially, the law is similar to that around recording with a cell phone. If you're out in public, say you're just hanging out in downtown Goderich, walking on the sidewalk, because you have no expectation of privacy, you're out in public, anybody can film you there. Me, you, somebody with their glasses, you're out in public, it's fair game, you can be filmed.
1: Okay.
0: Say you go to a business, though. Businesses are allowed to ban these eyeglasses or ban you from filming inside their restaurant or business, but they have to enforce that. It's not enforceable by police, just the business doesn't allow that, so the business has to ask you to not do it or kick you out if you refuse to stop doing it. But otherwise, you're pretty much allowed to be recorded anywhere.
1: Okay.
0: More or less. But inside a business, it gets a little bit iffier, but the business has to have some signage and they have to enforce it. It's not a police issue at that point. But it's also good to know when they're recording, typically you see a little white light. There's a little LED that's active on there. So if you see a light, that means you're being recorded or you're having a stroke, in which case just walk toward Jesus. Got your news update in minutes.
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3: Good morning. I'm Fadi Diri. A group is looking for support from Huron County for a book about filmmaker Walt Disney's connection to the area. The Disney Group is looking to publish a book about Walt Disney's grandparents settling near Holmesville and the family's connection to Walton. Officials say they've been in contact with the family related to the filmmaker and hope to include that information in their final product. The Disney Group says they're looking to Huron County for a letter of support for the project. Trade talks to avoid new American tariffs are moving quickly. The U.S. Trade Representative says Prime Minister Mark Carney and U.S. President Donald Trump will be given options on how to approach this Wednesday's deadline when Trump plans to introduce 50% tariffs on Canadian goods. The Americans are seeking preferential access to Canadian critical minerals and energy. Ontario is changing social assistance rules for people without legal immigration status. The province says it is no longer giving money through Ontario Works or the Ontario Disability Support Program to people on temporary student visas or work permits. Premier Doug Ford says social assistance should not help people living in Canada illegally, despite the legal work and student visas they may accept. Meantime, Premier Ford says he was not aware his Progressive Conservatives spent money to surveil former Liberal leader Bonnie Crombie in Jamaica. Reports say the surveillance happened in 2023, when the party spent $3,000 to spy on Crombie as part of opposition research work. Ford says he does not approve of the alleged spying. Ontario, meantime, is proposing rules for companies looking to build data centers in the province. Premier Ford says data centers must contribute to the local economy, protect the data of Canadians, and build public confidence. The news comes after Oakville announced a one-year moratorium on data centers, while Mississauga is set to vote on a data center moratorium on Tuesday. And heads up if you recently bought salsa or guacamole. The Canadian Food Inspection Agency has recalled Whole Foods Market's salsa, guacamole, and prepared foods sold online due to possible salmonella contamination. The agency says the recall is linked to jalapenos from Mexico tainted with salmonella. And now a look at sports.
4: I'm RJ Broadhead with your morning sports. The Red Sox avoided the sweep with a 7-0 win over the Blue Jays. The Yankees visit the Jays tonight. New York lost to Seattle yesterday. Toronto's two games behind new wild card holder, the Detroit Tigers. The Phillies won the Field of Dreams game against the Twins. Kyle Schwarber hit two into the cornfield. Kevin Gausman allowed six runs in the Cubs' loss to Washington. In a battle of division leaders, Milwaukee scored three in the ninth to defeat the Dodgers. The BC Lions won their third straight with a win over Calgary. There were six NFL preseason games. Most starters didn't see a lot of playing time. National Bank Open champions are Iga Swiatek and Ben Shelton, making it back-to-back titles for him. Nick Taylor's the top Canadian, four shots off the lead, heading into round two of the first FedEx Cup playoff event. And Summer McIntosh set a Pan Pacific Championship record time and won the 400-meter individual medley. That's sports. Your forecast is next.
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3: More patio weather today. Sun and cloud, the high 27. Going to feel like 29 with the Humidex. Partly cloudy overnight and falling to 14 this evening. For tomorrow, sun and cloud, high 23. It's 18 in Dashwood, 18 in Wingham, and 18 outside our studios in Goderich. 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

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We want someone out there within the sound of my voice to win $1,000. If you're listening, we'll tell you how. We'll give you the secret to winning $1,000 cash after Morgan Griffiths. Here's Just Being Me.

0: Today's best country, country 104.9. You have until September 8th to get in on our Stick It to Win It contest. We are giving some lucky winner $1,000 in cash. All you have to do is get one of our official Country 104.9 stickers, stick it on something, take a picture of it, and then send it to us.
1: The trick is getting a sticker. You got to find our cruiser girl, Tori. She's going to be out and about here on County every weekend leading up to September 8th. Today, you can get a sticker today from 11 to 1. Tori's going to be at Pit Lane Automotive. And then from 2 to that's in the town of Goderich, by the way. And then just outside Goderich from 2 to 4, Tori will be at Blue Horizon Leisure Scapes. Tomorrow, Cruiser's going to be out at the Teeswater Fair from 11 to 1. Grab a sticker. They're absolutely free. You can grab one or two, stick them somewhere, snap a photo, submit it at country1049.ca. Final draw is September 8th. We're giving away $1,000 cash.
0: Amelia put one on her beer fridge, it looks like, with a bunch of other stickers. A lot of people do that. We had Steve submit a photo. He put one on the front of his camping trailer.
1: Very cool.
0: Out at Point Farms there.
1: Someone slap it on the butt of their horse.
0: Yeah.
1: Or the butt of somebody's horse. I don't know who the horse belonged to, but yeah, our sticker was on the butt of a horse.
0: There's a cowboy sitting on the horse.
1: I guess so. So you can submit these over at country1049.ca. Get in the draw for $1,000 September 8th. It's not our money, though. A bunch of companies gave us this money to give to you. 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
0: And be sure to get the person or the horse's consent if you put that picture on their behind.
1: Consent is very important in this contest.
0: Yeah.
1: It is 8:11.
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0: 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It is 8:16. I've had a couple stories this week about kids who misbehaved, kids who goofed. On Monday, we told you the story about that flight out in Victoria. Had to turn around, go back to the gate because a kid wouldn't put their seatbelt on, wouldn't stay in their seat. It was a danger to the flight. So the flight turned around. There's a kid in Toronto made the news for goofing real bad. Cost grandma a lot of money. Talk more after Dean Brody and the Rec Laws. 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
1: 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I'd love to hear from parents on this. Text us how you would punish your kids if this happened. 519-612-1049. Send us a text. Situation in Toronto. So 11-year-old kid, they're hanging out with grandma at grandma's house, finds an envelope with a couple thousand bucks in it. And grandma says, let's take a trip to Walmart. Kid brings the envelope along, ends up sneaking away from grandma and spends $2,000 on Roblox gift cards. If you're not familiar with Roblox, just a video game, but you can buy stuff in the video game. Game's free, but you can buy stuff in the game. Kid dropped $2,000 on Roblox gift cards. Grandma and the parents found out, tried to return the gift cards, but Walmart says, no, these gift cards are final sale. We cannot refund these gift cards. So that's $2,000 gone on a video game of grandma's money. How are you punishing your kids? 519-612-1049. Matthew, how are you doing it?
2: Oh, man, I'm thinking if I'm the grandparent here and my grandkid does this, I mean, they're out of the will.
1: Is that it, though?
2: They're not.
1: Punish them like years down the road? There's no immediate punishment?
2: It's not even a punishment, though, because I have nothing to give them in the will.
1: Yeah, you have to have money to give it.
2: But hey, maybe a grandparent would like withhold their fine china from this kid, you know?
1: Yeah, you don't get any of that china with fish on it that I keep in the china cabinet.
2: No china cabinet for you.
1: I'm thinking you don't take them to the orphanage, but you show them that you know where it is. We're going for a car ride, son.
2: Yep.
1: See that place with all the sad kids running around? You could be living there. And you show them that you have the orphanage on speed dial. You don't drop them off there, but maybe you book a tour. Let us know how you'd punish your kids. 519-612-1049. Got the five things you need to know in minutes.
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4: Hello, Phil.
3: Where have you been? 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
1: A book about Walt Disney's connection to Huron County is in the works. A group has been in touch with the Disney family about their connections to the area, and the Disney group has asked for a letter of support from Huron County to continue that project. Trade talks to avoid new American tariffs are moving quickly. The U.S. Trade Representative says Prime Minister Mark Carney and U.S. President Donald Trump will each be given options by their teams on how to approach Wednesday's deadline when Trump plans to introduce 50% tariffs on Canadian goods. I am excited for us to stop talking about tariff news.
2: Oh, the tariffs. I can't keep up.
1: Ontario is changing social assistance rules for people without legal immigration status. The province says it is no longer giving money through Ontario Works or the Ontario Disability Support Program to people on temporary student visas or work permits. Heads up, if you recently bought salsa or guacamole, the Canadian Food Inspection Agency is recalling guacamole and salsa sold by Whole Foods Markets. And it's due to possible salmonella contamination. You can just take it back to the store for a refund or toss it out. More patio weather today. Sun and cloud, high 27, feeling like 29 with the Humidex. Partly cloudy overnight and falling to 14 this evening. For tomorrow, sun and cloud, high 23. We're at 18 outside our studios in Goderich. Those are the five things you need to know.
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Morgan Wallen has a fan that misbehaved really badly. Tell you more about that coming up.

0: It's time for country news. Sounds like Dolly Parton is still taking it easy. It was announced that she's not going to be at Dollywood today for the opening of their biggest ride. It's called Night Flight Expedition. It looks amazing. It's part roller coaster, it's part whitewater raft ride, and it's all in a building, so there's simulators and stuff. It's like a mixture of like three different kinds of rides all in one.
1: And she's not going to be there to ride it?
0: No, she's going to appear via a video appearance. So, yeah.
1: I'm real worried about her.
0: I know. She's not going anywhere.
1: Because it's been since late last year. I think it was late fall last year. She had to cancel a bunch of tour dates or appearances because she was dealing with some health issues. And it's been the better part of half a year since then.
0: She's been staying at home. So, yeah, she probably shouldn't go on the roller coaster. Wouldn't be good for Dolly right now. But hopefully she's okay. Meanwhile, a man who allegedly ruined a Morgan Wallen concert for a family back in July has been arrested. A 33-year-old guy named Jason facing assault charges after urinating on an entire family, including an 8-year-old girl.
1: Why?
0: He just had to go pee, I guess. Maybe he was up on a second level or something and urinated down on a family. I don't know how this works, but yeah, peed on a whole family.
1: That's impressive.
0: Yeah.
1: Mostly because of his wallet. If he drank enough beer at a concert to urinate freely, guy's probably rich as hell. You know how much beers are at concerts now? It's like for a stupid can of Molson, it's like $15.
0: Right. The charges should be more for this guy.
1: Yeah, he's got more money than we realize. That's country news. It is 8:41.
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Country 104.9, today's best country. There is a lot going on this weekend. Going to hit up some of that after Kane Brown. Here's Bury Me in Georgia.

0: Today's Best Country, Country 104.9. Don't forget to find our cruiser operator, Tori, at some stops today to get your official Country 104.9 sticker so you can enter our Stick It to Win It contest. She is going to be at Pit Lane Automotive today. They're having a barbecue there from 11 until 1. Then she's going to be at Blue Horizon Leisure Scapes. That is on Highway 8, just outside of Godrich, from 2 until 4. You can get your stickers there. Also, the Teeswater Fair. A cruiser operator is going to be there tomorrow from 11 until 1 p.m. The Bayfield Fair is going on this weekend. 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That's happening Saturday night. 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Have a good weekend, yeah.
1: Have a good weekend. 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

Patio weather to wrap up your week today. Sun and cloud, the high 27. Going to feel like 29 with the Humidex. Partly cloudy overnight and falling to 14 this evening. For tomorrow, sun and cloud, high 23.

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Good day for some beers on the patio. Sun and cloud, the high 27. Going to feel like 29 with the Humidex. Partly cloudy overnight and falling to 14 this evening. Sun and cloud for tomorrow, high 23.

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patio weather to wrap up your week today. Sun and cloud, the high 27. Going to feel like 29 with the Humidex. Partly cloudy overnight and falling to 14 this evening. For tomorrow, sun and cloud, high 23.

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5: Good day for some beers on the patio. Sun and cloud, the high 27. Going to feel like 29 with the Humidex. Partly cloudy overnight and falling to 14 this evening. Sun and cloud for tomorrow, high 23.

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1: Walker Hayes with Fancy Like, today's best country, Country 104.9. Good morning, Zach here. How's it going? Welcome to Friday. You made it to the weekend. My goodness, has it been long coming. Full weather update coming up in about 10 minutes here. Here's Just Up, Nobody Roads.

0: 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The only person to break the sound barrier in a car, has earned another world record.
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6: Patio weather to wrap up your week today. Sun and cloud, the high 27. Going to feel like 29 with the Humidex. Partly cloudy overnight and falling to 14 this evening. For tomorrow, sun and cloud, high 23.

0: Chad Brownlee, Smoke in the Rain, today's Best Country, Country 104.9. You know when you hear about how fast someone is really going, and you can't even begin to imagine what that would look like? Like, I've seen, you know, like, James May from, like, Top Gear do, like, that speed test in the Bugatti, doing over, like, 400 clicks an hour. Yeah, that was pretty fast. But British driver Andy Green, he's reached 406 miles an hour. That would be 653 kilometers an hour in a car powered by two hydrogen engines. And for the car nuts, that's about 1,600 horsepower. Now, to be clear, that didn't even come close to the to approaching the overall land speed record, which Andy himself had set with a jet power in, you know, 97. And that was with two large jet engines, and hit 763 miles an hour. That would be 1,227 kilometers an hour. All I got to say is, hey, Godspeed.
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6: Good day for some beers on the patio. Sun and cloud, the high 27. Going to feel like 29 with the Humidex. Partly cloudy overnight and falling to 14 this evening. Sun and cloud for tomorrow, high 23.

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3: Good afternoon. I'm Fatty Giddy. A group is looking for support from Huron County for a book about filmmaker Walt Disney's connection to the area. The Disney Group is looking to publish a book about Walt Disney's grandparents settling near Holmesville and the family's connection to Walton. Officials say they've been in contact with the family related to the filmmaker and hope to include that information in their final product. The Disney Group says they're looking to Huron County for a letter of support for the project. Trade talks to avoid new American tariffs are moving quickly. The U.S. Trade Representative says Prime Minister Mark Carney and U.S. President Donald Trump will be given options on how to approach this Wednesday's deadline when Trump plans to introduce 50% tariffs on Canadian goods. The Americans are seeking preferential access to Canadian critical minerals and energy. Ontario is changing social assistance rules for people without legal immigration status. The province says it is no longer giving money through Ontario Works or the Ontario Disability Support Program to people on temporary student visas or work permits. Premier Doug Ford says social assistance should not help people living in Canada illegally, despite the legal work and student visas they may accept. Meantime, Premier Ford says he was not aware his Progressive Conservatives spent money to surveil former Liberal leader Bonnie Crombie in Jamaica. Reports say the surveillance happened in 2023, when the party spent $3,000 to spy on Crombie as part of opposition research work. Ford says he does not approve of the alleged spying. Ontario, meantime, is proposing rules for companies looking to build data centers in the province. Premier Ford says data centers must contribute to the local economy, protect the data of Canadians, and build public confidence. The news comes after Oakville announced a one-year moratorium on data centers, while Mississauga is set to vote on a data center moratorium on Tuesday. And heads up if you recently bought salsa or guacamole. The Canadian Food Inspection Agency has recalled Whole Foods Market's salsa, guacamole, and prepared foods sold online due to possible salmonella contamination. The agency says the recall is linked to jalapenos from Mexico tainted with salmonella. Turning to sports, the Toronto Blue Jays kick off a weekend set tonight against the New York Yankees. The Jays are 10 games back of the Yankees in the AL East standings, but are only 2 games out of wildcard position in the American League. Shane Bieber goes for Toronto. Week 11 of the CFL season continues today as the Ottawa Redblacks look for their first win of the season. The Redblacks are 0-8. They take on 4-4 Winnipeg. 3 games tonight in NFL preseason play. Denver's at Atlanta. Tampa Bay visits the New York Jets. Washington is home to Miami. WNBA, the league worst Seattle Storm, are home to Portland. The Indiana Fever welcome Dallas. And that's news and sports. The forecast is next.
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3: Patio weather to take us into the weekend. Sun and cloud today. High 27, going to feel like 29 with the humidex. Partly cloudy overnight and falling to 14 this evening. More of the same tomorrow. Sun and cloud, high 23. It's 23 in Bayfield, 23 in Blythe, and 23 outside our studios in Goderich. Feeling like 28 with the humidex factor. I'm Fatty Giddy. 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

0: 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Before that, and kicking us off, it was Johnny Reed. 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
7: Heading into the weekend with patio weather today. Sun and cloud in the high 27. Going to feel like 29 with the Humidex. Partly cloudy overnight, falling to 14 this evening. For tomorrow, sun and cloud, high 23.

0: 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And coming up at 1240 here, quite the disturbance for Porter out in B.C.
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0: Chad Brownlee with Falling Over You, today's Best Country, Country 104.9. So this was quite the interesting story. So a flight on Porter Airlines was headed from BC to Toronto, and it was actually forced to return to the gate just as it hit the runway. And so according to the airline, a parent and cabin crew had repeatedly tried to secure a kid in their seat with no success. And what made it worse was the fact that the remaining passengers, they also had to get off the plane while flight plans were refiled and other paperwork was completed, leaving people stranded in BC for the night. And some were actually left scrambling to try and find a room at a nearby hotel. And they now want the airline to offer compensation for their expenses. Now, before you go ahead and, you know, definitely, you know, blame the kid wholeheartedly, like, but one of the passengers said that the kid actually wasn't being bratty or, you know, uncomfortable. The kid was just scared and they just kept hiding under their seat after getting strapped in. Yeah, I know flights can be scary. I know.
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4: It's beer weather today with sun and cloud. The high 27, going to feel like 29 with the humidex. Partly cloudy overnight and falling to 14 this evening. More of the same tomorrow. Sun and cloud, high 23.

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Today's Best Country, Country 104.9. That's still a lefty with Boston. Welcome to that 1 o'clock hour. You're hanging out here with Zach. Your full weather update coming up in about 10 minutes. Here's Keith Urban. Blue ain't your color.

0: Today's Best Country, Country 104.9. That's Blake Shelton with Texas coming up at 1:30. Seems like some Mercedes AMG drivers are trying to actually sue Mercedes for the logo on their seat.
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2: Giddy up, cowboy.
3: Heading into the weekend with patio weather today. Sun and cloud in the high 27. Going to feel like 29 with the Humidex. Partly cloudy overnight, falling to 14 this evening. For tomorrow, sun and cloud, high 23.

0: Brody, Undone, today's Best Country, Country 104.9. This one is crazy, all right? So two drivers of Mercedes-AMG cars, they filed a class action lawsuit against the luxury car company, claiming that the AMG logo on their driver's seat gets too hot. It's so hot that it literally burns the logo onto them. Oh my goodness. So they want Mercedes to compensate them for any medical expenses, as well as any pain and suffering and emotional distress they can prove at trial. And they also want Mercedes to pay for other owners to have the logo removed from their car seats. Seriously. Oh my gosh. When something gets, way too hot for you to sit on, no. My goodness. I can't even begin to imagine.
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1: 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Now, all you got to do is head on over to Blue Horizon Leisure Scapes at 7995 Ponsview Road off Highway 8. Between Goderich and Clinton. 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
8: It's beer weather today with sun and cloud. The high 27, going to feel like 29 with the Humidex. Partly cloudy overnight and falling to 14 this evening. More of the same tomorrow. Sun and cloud, high 23.

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Today's Best Country, Country 104.9. Hey, we got Dusty Hill coming up in the next hour at 3 to keep you company on the drive home here. Here's Tony Stevens, Whiskey in Colorado.

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9: Heading into the weekend with patio weather today. Sun and cloud in the high 27. Going to feel like 29 with the Humidex. Partly cloudy overnight, falling to 14 this evening. For tomorrow, sun and cloud, high 23.

0: Today's Best Country, Country 104.9, Josh Ross with Leave Me Too. So, I'm not sure if you heard about this one, but Joey Chestnut is on his way to Toronto. And why? Well, it seems like he's going to be taking on a challenge of eating 28 pounds of poutine in just 10 minutes. Whole 28 pounds. It's going to be happening at Smokapalooza in September, and that's going to be Smokes Poutinerie's very own festival. Yeah, on the way down to Sankofa Square in Toronto. 28 pounds, though. I'd be lucky if I could get through like a regular size poutine from them, because there's so much, and it's so good, though.
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0: Today's Best Country, Country 104.9. Kelsey Kulik, we cut him loose. I'm Zach. That's it for me. Hope you have a fantastic rest of the day. I am out of here. But hey, don't go away, though. We've got Dusty Hill coming up next at 3. He's going to keep you company on the drive home. All right here on today's Best Country, Country 104.9. Have yourself a good one.
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8: It's beer weather today with sun and cloud, the high 27, going to feel like 29 with the Humidex. Partly cloudy overnight and falling to 14 this evening. More of the same tomorrow, sun and cloud, high 23.

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2: New truck, big

Yeah, knew it. Yeah, Taylor Swift. It's Nonstop Country. Hi there. You're with Dusty, and this is Jordan Davis and Luke Bryan on Country 104.9.

0: Today's Best Country, Country 104.9, Dasha and Austin. Good afternoon, Dusty on duty, careening towards another weekend. Yes, Friday, busy out there. Drive carefully. We got your forecast coming up in just a second. Let's see what happened this date in history. It's the 14th of August, halfway through the month. What? Yeah. This date, 1985, Michael Jackson bought ATV Music. That included publishing rights to most of the Beatles' songs catalog. He paid $47.5 million for it. 10 years later, he sold half of that for $150 million. Not bad. This date in 1945, VJ Day, Victory in the Pacific Day, Victory over Japan Day. Well, it's actually celebrated twice because it was announced on the 15th of August, 1945. That's when Japan surrendered. It ended World War II. But in North America, it was still August 14th. So you can celebrate twice, the 14th and the 15th. Japan surrendering, ending World War II. And in 1968, after meeting financial deposit deadlines, the Montreal Expos officially became a member of the National League. Yes, we got a Major League Baseball team in Montreal. The team cost about $10 million. That was the expansion fee. And they began playing in 1969. $10 million. That doesn't pay for baseballs nowadays.
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10: Heading into the weekend with patio weather today. Sun and cloud in the high 27. Going to feel like 29 with the Humidex. Partly cloudy overnight, falling to 14 this evening. For tomorrow, sun and cloud, high 23.

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0: Megan Mulroney on today's Best Country, Country 104.9, rolling along on a Friday. You were Dusty. Bayfield Fairs this weekend, yes. The theme this year, apple pies and harvest guys, something to do for everybody. Tonight, there's a community dinner, a tractor pull and fireworks. Saturday, parade, special entertainment for the kids all day long. There's mutton busting inflatables and lagoon paddle boats. That's lots of fun. Sheep shows, 4-H dairy shows, horse shows. There's a concert at the Bayfield Town Hall on Saturday night. And lots of great events. If you go to our website, by the way, country1049.ca, click on the events calendar. 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
7: Tonight, clear skies with a low of 14. Tomorrow, sunshine throughout the day with a high of 23, feeling like 28. Sunday, showers throughout the day with a high of 23, and Monday, a mix of sun and cloud with a chance of showers and a high of 24.

0: It's Matt and Fandy in the morning and today's best country all day. It's Country 104.9. There's Kenny Chesney. You're with Dusty. And you know what? 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Now, before you start licking your lips about this, of course, there's chicken and waffles. 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That supposedly tastes good. I've never had that. But anyway, so an Oreo chicken cookie. Well, there's no chicken in it. It's a Oreo, and the white creamy center has 11 different herbs and spices. Supposedly tastes like KFC. Now, the thing is, you can only get it in China, which is a good place for it.
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3: It's 4 o'clock. Good afternoon. I'm Jill Charlebois. A group is looking for support from Huron County for a book about filmmaker Walt Disney's connection to the area. The Disney Group is looking to publish a book about Walt Disney's grandparents settling near Holmesville and the family's connection to Walton. Officials say that they've been in contact with the family related to the filmmaker and hoped to include that information in their final product. The Disney Group says that they're looking to Huron County for a letter of support for the project. Premier Doug Ford says that he was not aware of his progressive conservatives spending money to survey former Liberal leader Bonnie Crombie in Jamaica. Reports say that the surveillance happened in 2023 when the party spent $3,000 to spy on Crombie as a part of opposition research work. Ford says that he does not approve of the alleged spying. The man accused of killing an American healthcare executive has pleaded guilty in court this afternoon. 28-year-old Luigi Mangione was charged with the federal stalk. 28-year-old Luigi Mangione was facing federal stalking charges in the shooting death of UnitedHealthcare CEO Brian Thompson in 2024. Mangione is set for sentencing on December 18th, according to sources. He quickly entered his guilty plea in Manhattan this afternoon, resolving one of two cases against him in connection with Thompson's death. A U.S. trade representative says that both the prime minister and the American president will be given options following trade talks yesterday. U.S. trade representative Jameson Greer said that Prime Minister Mark Carney and U.S. President Donald Trump will be given options and discussions, according to reports. And trade delegations from the two countries met yesterday, and following the meeting, Canada-U.S. Trade Minister Dominic LeBlanc told reporters that he would continue to do the work that Canadians expect them to do. New tariffs of 50% are set to take effect on hundreds of Canadian products as of August 19th if no trade agreement is reached. In sports, the Blue Jays send Shane Bieber to the mound this evening as they welcome the New York Yankees. In the CFL, the Ottawa Redblacks take their lowly 0-8 record into Winnipeg for a meeting with the Blue Bombers. Winnipeg sits at 4-4 on the season ahead of tonight's game and has lost two straight. In women's pro baseball, the Los Angeles Queens and San Francisco Firebells are in action tonight in Springfield, Illinois. The Firebells have won two of the previous three meetings with LA. And in the WNBA, the Indiana Fever is home to the Dallas Wings tonight. Later on, the Portland Fire visits Seattle. The Toronto Tempo won't be back in action until Tuesday. That's a look at news and sports. The weather's next.
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3: Tonight, clear skies with a low of 14. Tomorrow, sunshine throughout the day with a high of 23, feeling like 28. Sunday, showers throughout the day with a high of 23. And Monday, a mix of sun and cloud with a chance of showers and a high of 24.
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0: taking all night to figure it out. Jade Eagleson on today's Best Country. Country 104.9. We're going to take a look at gas prices here in just a second. The Bayfield Fair is on this weekend. The Bayfield Town Hall and Bayfield Ag Society is presenting Corn James Mitchell Band and special guest Graham Bedard Saturday night at the Bayfield Fairgrounds. That's at 8 o'clock. And if you'd like to get tickets, I think there's still some left. BayfieldTownHall.com is the website for that. And, of course, you got the sights and sounds of the fair all weekend long in Bayfield.
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And I know it starts with hello, and the next thing you know, you try to be nice, and some guy's getting too close, trying to pick you up, trying to get you drunk. And I'm sure one of your friends is about to come over here, 'cause she's supposed to say

0: Brandon King, we got beer on Country 104.9. Yeah, we got your forecast coming up shortly. You're with Dusty. Let's take a look at who's having a birthday today, the 14th of August. Mila Kunis, her birthday today. She played Jackie on That 70s Show. Also the voice of Meg on the Family Guy cartoon. She's been in great movies like Black Swan, Oz the Great and Powerful, a couple of Bad Moms movies. She is 43 today. Halle Berry, Miss Ohio, 1986. Beautiful woman, great actress. She won an Academy Award for Monsters Ball. She was also in Catwoman, of course. She played Catwoman. A Bond girl, Jinx, in Die Another Day. And also in the Kingsman movies. And John Wick, Chapter 3. She's 60 today. Doesn't look it. She looks 40. But she's 60 today. Basketball Hall of Famer Magic Johnson. One of the greatest basketball players of all time. 67 today. Cartoonist Gary Larson. The Far Side cartoons. Yeah, kind of twisted. He's 76 today. Actor Susan St. James. Robert Wagner, she co-starred with him in It Takes a Thief. That was back in 68 to 1970. McMillan and Wife with Rock Hudson on television in the early 70s. And the sitcom Kate and Ally in the 80s. Susan St. James is 80 today. Steve Martin, comedian, actor, writer, producer, and musician. He's won Grammy Awards for his banjo playing. Bluegrass banjo. Great talent. And, of course, very funny. He's 81. He doesn't look it either, 81. That's amazing. 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
3: Tonight, clear skies with a low of 14. Tomorrow, sunshine throughout the day with a high of 23, feeling like 28. Sunday, showers throughout the day with a high of 23. And Monday, a mix of sun and cloud with a chance of showers and a high of 24.

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0: Wilson on today's Best Country. Country 93, Dusty Drive in your home. We've got your forecast coming up in just a little bit. Let's take a look at the top five things I bet you did not know. Speaking of driving, number five, some well-known vehicles are being discontinued after this year. The Ford Escape, gone. They're not making it anymore. Toyota GR Supra, also gone. The Jaguar F-Pace. Darn, I wanted to buy one of those. And the Volkswagen ID4 and Tesla Model S, all disappearing. Number four, there are more tigers in U.S. backyards and zoos than in the wild. There are only between 4,000 and 5,000 tigers in the wild. 5 to 7 are being kept as exotic pets just in the United States. Number three, MASH, the TV show, set during the Korean War, lasted almost four times longer on TV than the war itself. MASH lasted 11 years, the Korean War only three. Number two, the name of a group of ferrets. What do you call a group of ferrets? A business. A business of ferrets. And finally, the number one thing I bet you didn't know. Wasabi was originally eaten with sushi to kill bacteria in raw fish, not because of its flavor. Although why you would eat raw fish is beyond me.
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6: Tonight, clear skies with a low of 14. Tomorrow, sunshine throughout the day with a high of 23, feeling like 28. Sunday, showers throughout the day with a high of 23. And Monday, a mix of sun and cloud with a chance of showers and a high of 24.

0: 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You got your wind sticker? Stick it and win. Yeah, stick our wind sticker somewhere. Take a picture of it. 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That's right, $1,000. Where do we get your wind sticker? Well, a couple of spots today. We were at Pit Lane Automotive earlier. Customer Appreciation Day there. 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Stick it to win. You could be the recipient of $1,000.
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3: It's 5 o'clock. Good afternoon. I'm Jill Charlebois. A group is looking for support from Huron County for a book about filmmaker Walt Disney's connection to the area. The Disney Group is looking to publish a book about Walt Disney's grandparents settling near Holmesville and the family's connection to Walton. Officials say that they've been in contact with the family related to the filmmaker and hoped to include that information in their final product. The Disney Group says that they're looking to Huron County for a letter of support for the project. Premier Doug Ford says that he was not aware of his progressive conservatives spending money to survey former Liberal leader Bonnie Crombie in Jamaica. Reports say that the surveillance happened in 2023 when the party spent $3,000 to spy on Crombie as a part of opposition research work. Ford says that he does not approve of the alleged spying. The man accused of killing an American healthcare executive has pleaded guilty in court this afternoon. 28-year-old Luigi Mangione was charged with the federal stock... 28-year-old Luigi Mangione was facing federal stalking charges in the shooting death of UnitedHealthcare CEO Brian Thompson in 2024. Mangione is set for a sentencing on December 18th, according to sources. He quickly entered his guilty plea in Manhattan this afternoon, resolving one of two cases against him in connection with Thompson's death. A U.S. trade representative says that both the prime minister and the American president will be given options following trade talks yesterday. U.S. trade representative Jameson Greer said that Prime Minister Mark Carney and U.S. President Donald Trump will be given options and discussions, according to reports. The trade delegations from the two countries met yesterday, and following the meeting, Canada-U.S. Trade Minister Dominic LeBlanc told reporters that he would continue to do the work that Canadians expect them to do. New tariffs of 50% are set to take effect on hundreds of Canadian products as of August 19th if no trade agreement is reached. In sports, the Blue Jays send Shane Bieber to the mound this evening as they welcome the New York Yankees. In the CFL, the Ottawa Redblacks take their lowly 0-8 record into Winnipeg for a meeting with the Blue Bombers. Winnipeg sits at 4-4 on the season ahead of tonight's game and has lost two straight. In women's pro baseball, the Los Angeles Queens and San Francisco Firebells are in action tonight in Springfield, Illinois. The Firebells have won two of the previous three meetings with LA. And in the WNBA, the Indiana Fever is home to the Dallas Wings tonight. Later on, the Portland Fire visits Seattle. The Toronto Tempo won't be back in action until Tuesday. That's a look at news and sports. The weather's next.
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3: Tonight, clear skies with a low of 14. Tomorrow, sunshine throughout the day with a high of 23, feeling like 28. Sunday, showers throughout the day with a high of 23. And Monday, a mix of sun and cloud with a chance of showers and a high of 24.
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0: James Parker Band on Country 104.9. It's after 5 on a Friday. Yes, it's the weekend. Drive carefully. Busy, busy, busy. Everybody wants to get away for the weekend. We got your forecast coming up shortly today. Nice. Tomorrow, nice. Sunday, maybe rain. Maybe. Details coming up shortly. Lots of great music on the way, too. By the way, entertainment news coming up shortly. They have a survey. They did a survey of the best and worst Hollywood tippers. You know, if they go out to dinner or whatever. Hollywood tippers. We'll take a look at that in just a few minutes.
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2: 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In Exeter, the average price is 151.6, and Grand Bend, 159.9.

0: Shaboozy on today's Best Country, Country 104.9. You're with Dusty. It's time for the Fast Five Entertainment News. Number five, Nicole Kidman apparently likes to hit up the raves when she visits Ibiza, a great vacation spot. She says she'll go in at 1 a.m. To a club and wear glasses and a dark wig and then dance till the sun comes up. Good for her. Number four, Selena Gomez and her mom are being sued for defrauding investors in their mental health company called Wondermind. Two companies invested $1.2 million when Wondermind was actually going downhill. Number three, a list of the most boring movies of the century is out. So far, it includes Megalopolis, Napoleon, The Dead Don't Die, and the experimental horror film Skinamarink. Haven't seen any of them, but I guess they're boring. Number two, Ella Langley says she may never recover from seeing Matthew McConaughey and Jimmy Fallon perform Choosin' Texas on The Tonight Show. They did that recently. And finally, number one entertainment item today. A list of the best celebrity tippers has been released. It includes Bruce Willis, number one, Miley Cyrus and David Lee Roth, the worst tippers, Jane Fonda, Jennifer Lopez, and music mogul JC. Apparently, not only is he rude, but he doesn't tip at all.
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4: Tonight, clear skies with a low of 14. Tomorrow, sunshine throughout the day with a high of 23, feeling like 28. Sunday, showers throughout the day with a high of 23. And Monday, a mix of sun and cloud with a chance of showers and a high of 24.

I love that song. Ellen Langley, Riley Green, You Look Like You Love Me on Country 104.9. Well, the top 30 countdown, that happens every weekend. We count down the 30 hottest songs of the week. It's Saturday, beginning at 3 p.m. And then again, in case you miss it, Sunday, 6 p.m. We also have the number one song from a year ago, the Artist of the Week Spotlight, a bunch of other features too. 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
7: Tonight, clear skies with a low of 14. Tomorrow, sunshine throughout the day with a high of 23, feeling like 28. Sunday, showers throughout the day with a high of 23. And Monday, a mix of sun and cloud with a chance of showers and a high of 24.

0: Greg and Patrick on today's Best Country. Country 104.9. Gotta go. News coming up. Then Casey Clark in for a Friday night. Lots of great music coming up. Have yourself a fantastic weekend. I saw this, another thought for the day kind of thing on the internet. Has to do with money. You know, money can't buy you happiness. You always heard that. Here's a twist on that. Money can buy you a fine dog, but only love can make it wag its tail.
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2: It's 6 o'clock. Good evening. I'm Jill Charlebois. A group is looking for support from Huron County for a book about filmmaker Walt Disney's connection to the area. The Disney Group is looking to publish a book about Walt Disney's grandparents settling near Holmesville and the family's connection to Walton. Officials say that they've been in contact with the family related to the filmmaker and hoped to include that information in their final product. The Disney Group says that they're looking to Huron County for a letter of support for the project. Premier Doug Ford says that he was not aware of his progressive conservative spending money to survey former Liberal leader Bonnie Crombie in Jamaica. Reports say that the surveillance happened in 2023 when the party spent $3,000 to spy on Crombie as a part of opposition research work. Ford says that he does not approve of the alleged spying. The man accused of killing an American healthcare executive has pleaded guilty in court this afternoon. 28-year-old Luigi Mangione was charged with the federal stock... 28-year-old Luigi Mangione was facing federal stalking charges in the shooting death of UnitedHealthcare CEO Brian Thompson in 2024. Mangione is set for a sentencing on December 18th, according to sources. He quickly entered his guilty plea in Manhattan this afternoon, resolving one of two cases against him in connection with Thompson's death. A U.S. trade representative says that both the prime minister and the American president will be given options following trade talks yesterday. U.S. trade representative Jameson Greer said that Prime Minister Mark Carney and U.S. President Donald Trump will be given options and discussions, according to reports. The trade delegations from the two countries met yesterday, and following the meeting, Canada-U.S. Trade Minister Dominic LeBlanc told reporters that he would continue to do the work that Canadians expect them to do. New tariffs of 50% are set to take effect on hundreds of Canadian products as of August 19th if no trade agreement is reached. In sports, the Blue Jays send Shane Bieber to the mound this evening as they welcome the New York Yankees. In the CFL, the Ottawa Redblacks take their lowly 0-8 record into Winnipeg for a meeting with the Blue Bombers. Winnipeg sits at 4-4 on the season ahead of tonight's game and has lost two straight. In women's pro baseball, the Los Angeles Queens and San Francisco Firebells are in action tonight in Springfield, Illinois. The Firebells have won two of the previous three meetings with LA. And in the WNBA, the Indiana Fever is home to the Dallas Wings tonight. Later on, the Portland Fire visits Seattle. The Toronto Tempo won't be back in action until Tuesday. That's a look at news and sports. The weather's next.
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2: Tonight, clear skies with a low of 14. Tomorrow, sunshine throughout the day with a high of 23, feeling like 28. Sunday, showers throughout the day with a high of 23. And Monday, a mix of sun and cloud with a chance of showers and a high of 24.
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0: 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That's how you get a hold of us. Good stuff. Great feeling story. Focusing on a 64-year-old who is proving an old dog can still learn new tricks.
4: I mean, 64 is not that old when you think about it.
0: But what he was doing is, okay. I mean, I don't think any 64-year-old, I mean, when you get 64, you start thinking about other things like, I don't know, slowing down.
4: Like why? Yeah.
0: He's not slowing down. He's not slowing down. Katie is a friend of the show. She listens quite a bit. She sent us off a note describing why or if she should be frustrated with one of her friends.
4: Yeah, it's the ebbs and flows of friendship, right? 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Her friend has great excuses, but keeps putting off the actual hangout with Katie.
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0: Matt and Fatty in the morning, and today's best country throughout the day. 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
1: Yeah, man, that's the good stuff.
0: This is where we celebrate amazing things people are doing at any age. We call this the good stuff. A father of five named Joe Blosg, he's proving that there's no age limit to chasing a new dream. At 64 years old, an age where a lot of people are thinking of slowing down, maybe retirement, right around the corner, Joe, he decided to go back to school to become a nurse. That meant returning to lectures, studying for exams, clinical training. It's all there. But he wasn't alone. Joe decided to study alongside his son, Samuel.
2: Oh, that's so fun.
0: So imagine this. Father, son, working through the same material, encouraging each other, comparing notes. And probably one of the first times that Joe couldn't use the "because I said so."
2: Oh, yeah, right.
0: "Do this because I said so."
2: Yeah, equal playing field here.
0: Dad, we're in this together. Oh, yeah, right. Yeah, okay, good. After putting all that work in, Joe officially graduated alongside his son, Samuel, for his five children. The degree represents more than just a career change. Their dad showed them in real time that you're never too old to learn anything.
1: Yeah, man, that's the good stuff.
0: That is your passion. It might take a minute.
2: Oh, absolutely.
0: It might take a small minute. But for Joe, at 64 years old, he's now beginning a new chapter of his life at 64 years old.
2: What a special experience. Wow. To go to school with your son or your dad. Like, that is really cool.
0: Isn't that crazy?
2: Yeah.
0: Yeah. Well, listen, if you have some good stuff, let's celebrate it. You can contact us through our website.
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8: Tonight, clear skies with a low of 14. Tomorrow, sunshine throughout the day with a high of 23, feeling like 28. Sunday, showers throughout the day with a high of 23. And Monday, a mix of sun and cloud with a chance of showers and a high of 24.

0: come and go as an adult, right?
1: Ooh. You have certain people in your lives at certain times in your lives, and that's what it's meant to be, and nothing more, nothing less.
0: Yeah. Yikes.
1: Wow. Hit it, boys. Nothing more, nothing less. Janessa, what do you think about all this?
2: I've definitely been in a position like that where I've had to say something and ask what's going on. And it actually was because everything I invited her out to was stuff that she always made it seem like she was wanting to do, but she decided last minute she didn't.
0: Oh. And you just didn't know.
2: Great. Yeah, right. I just didn't know that she wasn't into those things. And so then now we just, certain things we let her know we're doing, but we have an understanding that she's probably not going to be there.
1: You know, you know, she has asthma and you're inviting her out to those glass blowing classes. And she's like, I can't do it. Everybody's making these wonderful glass bowls and she's making this like, is not even an ashtray. She just doesn't have it. You know?
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0: Today's Best Country, Country 104.9. Good to have you along. If you just popped in, our friend Katie, who listens to the show, she sent off a note to us about her friend canceling on her at last minute all the time.
1: Yeah, she's done it like 5 times in a row at this point in time. Katie says, you know, her excuses are always totally valid. I know she's going through a lot, but at what point should I just give up? Maybe she just needs her space, take a step back. Is it annoying even that Katie continues to be like, hey, you want to hang out? Like, is she just becoming that annoying friend, especially because it seems like she's getting like rebuffed from her friend constantly.
0: Yeah, I could see that over and over again. Listen, you invite me to a bunch of stuff.
1: Yeah.
0: And And I try to fit it in as much as I can.
1: Yeah.
0: You know, unfortunately, it's tough.
1: But you do always say, like, continue to invite me.
0: Yeah. Please don't stop inviting me.
1: It's getting embarrassing, though, for me.
0: You know what?
1: I just put myself out there all the time.
0: And in fact, I get a little upset when you do not invite me.
1: I know. Oh, we were just talking about.
0: Yeah.
1: Yeah, I went out to eat near your home the other day.
0: And I was like, why didn't you invite me?
1: I didn't even think about it because I didn't think you'd come.
0: Yeah, well, see, hurtful. Very
1: on both
0: hurtful.
1: Sides.
0: No, a little more on my side.
1: Okay. I think you'll be fine.
0: Okay. Alicia, what do you think about this?
2: I mean, I don't mind people canceling on me because that means I can stay at home with my dog.
0: Okay, well, you're
2: and
0: a unicorn.
2: And everybody has a life. We're all busy. So I don't know.
0: So you're
2: maybe
0: okay with
2: maybe a couple more times and then I would say something.
1: Okay.
2: But 3 or 4 times, I think that's okay.
1: You're happy with that. You're like, please cancel.
0: Yeah. Are you sure you want to get together? Like, are you sure?
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6: Tonight, clear skies with a low of 14. Tomorrow, sunshine throughout the day with a high of 23, feeling like 28. Sunday, showers throughout the day with a high of 23. And Monday, a mix of sun and cloud with a chance of showers and a high of 24.

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0: 1-800-990-2448 is how you get a hold of us. Minute to win a 10 question, 60 seconds, another round. And this round will be sudden death.
4: Ooh, so you cannot say pass, okay? If you get to a question where you don't know the answer, I would just say guess.
0: Yeah.
4: Throw something out there. Unfortunately, though, if you do get it wrong, we got to cut and go to the next person.
0: We'll kick it off with our buddy, friend Nick, and also siblings. Can you work with your brother and or sister?
4: And in different levels, too. Yeah. Like, could they be your boss? Could you be their boss?
0: Yeah.
4: Would it work, or would you just wrestle each other all day?
0: Right? Okay, that's coming up.
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1: Nice, Leslie. 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
0: All right. 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
3: Tonight, clear skies with a low of 14. Tomorrow, sunshine throughout the day with a high of 23, feeling like 28. Sunday, showers throughout the day with a high of 23. And Monday, a mix of sun and cloud with a chance of showers and a high of 24.

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0: brothers or sisters, your siblings, fresh off of International National Sibling Day, which not exactly why we have it, but we do. We're asking you that question. Could you work with your sister?
1: I think I could.
0: You could? Really? Now, really think about that, though. She wouldn't be irritating to you or anything?
1: I think we could work in a, and actually I'm shocked that this hasn't happened in some capacity. My sister is a phenomenal coach. Mm-hmm. Her and I have coached before. I'm not nearly, like, she literally has taken courses. Mm-hmm. She just finished a course to get her master's in coaching.
0: That doesn't make sense to me though.
1: But I have coached a little bit, and yeah. I think it would be really fun to, like, let's just say run a summer camp or something with my sister.
0: Wow.
1: I think that's something that would be really fun.
0: Yeah.
1: However, I wouldn't want to be on her turf in, like, a teaching sense. My sister's a teacher.
0: Yeah.
1: She gets really into it.
0: Yeah.
1: And
0: no, that's right here.
1: Which is fine. She obviously cares about her kids. I think that's a wonderful quality.
0: Yeah.
1: But I just think I would find it really annoying. And then I think in turn, if she was on, you know, so-called my turf and doing this for a living, I think she would get really annoyed with me.
0: Yeah.
1: So I think if we found something a little more like neutral.
0: Yeah.
1: Or something that we're both invested in, I think it'd be great.
0: If your sister was on this show, is she funnier than you?
1: No. Gosh,
0: okay.
1: No.
0: Is she funny at all?
1: No.
0: Oh, okay.
1: That's so mean.
0: You know what, though? But maybe that's what we need.
1: We need just a deadpan person?
0: Need somebody to bring it down a little bit. Bring it real.
1: Yeah, we could find her.
0: Get some structure, perhaps.
1: That would be really nice, actually.
0: I don't know.
1: Some degree of structure would
0: be great.
1: I don't
0: know. I'm just throwing stuff out, you know. Brad, could you ever work with any of your siblings?
2: Oh, 100%, yes.
0: Oh, wow.
1: It'd be no problem. What if there was like a hierarchy? Like, would it be okay if one was your boss or the other way around?
2: Oh, yeah, not a problem. I'm okay either way.
0: Wow.
1: You're pretty chill, hey?
0: Either way, like, you could be chill, the boss or you could be having your boss?
2: Yes, I just have one sister, and we get along quite well.
0: So, oh, good for you guys. Mm,
1: yeah. Would she say the same thing?
0: Oh, wow.
1: There it is.
2: Probably. But you're right, yeah. She's the bigger sister, so she might say, nope.
1: He's my annoying little brother.
0: Yeah, that kind of checks.
2: That's right. Yeah.
0: That checks.
2: Yeah.
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1: National Sibling Day came and went. It's not today. I do remember it coming and paying completely no attention to it.
2: Right. I'm like, did you hear anything from your siblings?
1: No.
2: Probably not.
1: No, and vice versa. But it got me thinking, because what if you had to go, what if you had to work with a sibling? Could you work with your brother and or sister and or brothers and or sisters?
2: I don't think I've ever had to work with my sister, now that I think about it.
1: I've never worked with any of my siblings, and no. I have five of them.
2: Not even like at a job when you were a teenager or something like that?
1: Oh, hey, that's not right. I didn't work with my brother, but we both worked at Domo Jump to the Pump.
2: Nice. At different times, though.
1: Different locations.
2: Oh.
1: And there were times where I would have to fill in at his location, but he wasn't there.
2: Oh.
1: So that's about as close as I got.
2: Okay.
1: To
2: yeah.
1: working.
2: And if you say had a couple shifts where you would have been working together, how do you think that would have gone?
1: We would just be wrestling for like 5 hours.
2: You're not even mad at each other.
1: No, we'd just be wrestling. You know, it'd start with him hitting me, I'm hitting him back, and then him chasing
2: I'm
1: me.
2: I'm not touching you. I'm not touching you. I'm not touching you.
1: And then be like, look at these two idiots. Like, what are they doing?
2: To be honest, though, that'd be a pretty fun job if you just get to wrestle with your brother.
1: I'd be exhausted. Do the most work I've ever done at any job. Wrestling for 5 hours.
2: Just come home sweating every day.
1: Yeah, I was like, oh man, I got to punch out.
2: Literally.
1: Oh my gosh, it's been too much. I'll see you tomorrow, Cal. Yeah, see you, Case. Good job. It's just like, oh man. So that's probably why we couldn't work together.
2: Yeah, that sounds about
1: and
2: right.
1: And probably to this day, we'd still wrestle.
2: You think so?
1: Oh, 100% we would.
2: That's cute.
1: Yeah, is it?
2: No.
1: I don't think so. Alicia, could you work with a brother or sister?
3: No.
2: No chance, hey? Would you guys just fight all the time, or what would be the issue?
3: They're just annoying, and I like to be professional at work.
1: Bravo.
3: I don't want to have to deal with that.
1: Bravo.
2: So do your siblings not have the ability to be professional? Is that what you're saying?
1: They're lousy.
3: I mean, my sister more than my brother, for sure.
1: Oh, he's just a clown.
3: Yes.
1: Yeah.
2: Yeah, that's what we hear.
1: Yeah.
3: Oh. But I prefer to see them outside of work.
2: Okay, I see.
1: In the wild.
3: Yes.
1: Yes. That's what we call outside of work, in the wild.
2: In the wild.
1: Yeah.
3: Yeah.
1: Alicia, we think you're so much fun, and we hope you have just an awesome day.
3: You too.
1: Okay.
2: Take care.
3: Okay.
1: Okay. See you. Bye.
2: Bye.
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